Here's another example where you won't hear a song the same way after you hear a story. Bob Marley wrote I Shot the Sheriff sometime in 1972. It was released as a single in February 1973. If you listen to the lyrics, it seems to tell the story of a person on the run from the law, a guy who shot the sheriff but neglected to shoot the deputy, and now the deputy is after him. Marley did go on record saying that, I wanted to say I shot the police, but the government, the Jamaican government, would have made a fuss. So I said I shot the sheriff instead, but it's about the same idea, justice. But is it, Bob? Is it really? According to Bob's former girlfriend, Esther Anderson, that's not the case at all. She maintains that this song is a protest song against contraception. Now, stay with me. When Bob wrote the song, Esther was trying to get birth control pills from her doctor. Bob considered such drugs an abomination, a sacrilege, an affront to his Rasta beliefs. Okay, where's the proof of that? Bob sings, Sheriff Brown always hated me for what I don't know. Every time I plant a seed, he said, kill it before it grow. Bob, says Esther, flipped doctor for sheriff, hiding his rant against birth control. I don't know if I buy that entirely, but maybe Esther knows something that we don't. Whatever the case, it's a story you can tell your friends to freak them out just a little bit the next time this song comes on.